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1: For this year, the NIB Junior 10K Relay is an involvement, a part of the NZ's partnership with the Blues, and they reflect a wider focus on helping young people build healthy habits early. So the schools can get involved and apply for this. Schools from Auckland, North Harbour, Northland can apply online at the Blues website at blues.rugby/NIB10K Relay. To enter, they need to tell the Blues and NIB New Zealand in 50 words or less how they would use the 10K prize to support the health and well-being of our rangatahi all over Auckland, North Harbour and Northland.
0: Awesome. So who is eligible to take part in this competition, and how can young players join teams from Te Tai Tukirei Te Tāmaki Makaurau?
1: Players must be aged between 11 and 13 years of age as of the 16th of May 2026. The registrations are open now and close on the 5th. I'll close at 5 p.m. on the 6th of May. The final 8 teams will be announced on Thursday, 7th of May 2026. And like I said before, players between aged 11 and 13 can be involved, and they have to be from Auckland, North Harbour and Northland.
0: Rawe, what other key information would people include when applying for the spot, for a spot in the relay? But also, 50 words or less is quite hard to cram a lot of kōrero into the space, isn't it?
1: Yeah, it is. It is a lot. But kia hau nei, kau e hakarongo ki tēnā. Just do what you need to. Yeah, this is a perfect opportunity for our tamariki to experience, you know, the excitement of running on one of Aotearoa's most iconic sporting stages, Eden Park, while representing not only their school but their whānau, their club and their kura. As you mentioned before, each entry must include a 50-word or less statement, but us people from home, we can speak a lot, so you just do what you need to do. Yeah, that's mainly about it. Yeah, I remember being a young kid growing up in Pungaru, and you know, this my first experience running out on Eden Park was pretty surreal. So I could only imagine what it would be like for our tamariki back home.
0: Ai, tikara ira kōrero, and there are a lot of aspiring rugby players, league players, in te tai tokirau, especially in our kainga of te hiku o te ika, you know, a lot of our whānau, and especially with competitions popping up here and there. What kind of kōrero would you give to our rangatahi that are wanting to pursue possibly a career in this space?
1: The old cliche, talent can only get you so far, but your hard work is what gets you further. That's something I've really taken aboard as growing up, especially for a young boy coming from the north. It's a lot harder for us. You know, we probably not as identified as much as other kids in the bigger regions. So there will be a lot of sacrifices along the way on your journey, and you just got to put your head down and keep working hard. And a lot of us back home, you know, we fuck up a Māori, so that's also an important part of getting to where you are. That's got me to where I am today, is I never forgot who I am. So, yeah.
0: Ai, tēnā koe mō e rā kōrero. 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

0: Cape Teranga. This is a very sacred place for the Māori. According to custom, this is the place from where the spirits gather after travelling up the west coast. After climbing down to the Puhutukawa tree, which faces the homeland of Hawaiki, they leap off and continue on their journey. Te ta, rainga, the place of living. Te rainga.
1: Pēnei me te kahawai e apu ana ki te uraura hei kai mana. Just like the kahawai, gorging itself on whale feed as its food.
2: Ko rekereke tētahi o ngā tāngata toa, o roto i te rohe o ngā puhi. 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When people asked about the bravery of this man Rekereke, this is the saying. What is that man Rekereke like? People would answer this with this saying. Rekereke's behavior in battle was just like that. He would ward off others in the fighting party with his seizing of them.
1: Pēnei me te kahawai e apu ana ki te uraura hei kai mana. Just like the kahawai, gorging itself on whale feed as its food.
3: Te reo taumata o te motu, te hiku o te ika.

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8: This Mother's Day, we're celebrating our mama. 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
2: Kia ora, how are you?
1: Good, good. Before we get into our kaupapa kōrero e hoa, can you give our listeners a little bit of a background on who you are, where you're from, and the mahi that you've done in this Waiata space before creating Dillustrate?
2: Kia ora everyone, I'm Henare obviously. I'm a full-time musician, composer, arranger, and session touring artist. I tour the world playing drums and singing for people, which is pretty cool. And I've been a part of Dillustrate since 2017, where we released our first album, and in 2022 when we released our first Waiata Reo Māori. And it's been a journey ever since, including obviously last year's success in winning the Maioha Award at the Silver Scrolls.
1: Kia ora, tēnā koe for finding the time to have a kōrero with us about this new Waiata kaupapa toia mai. Mm-hmm. So getting into this kaupapa, how did collaborating with Amber Carly Williams on toia mai shape your creative process and connection to the song's message?
2: Well, the song's got sonically it's got that flowing sort of journey vibe song that you'd listen to on a road trip on. That's the gist I get from it. And I guess it's the way it was shaped of having Amber on board was, you know, it was a chance to tell all our stories. When we did the kupa for the Waiata, she told the story and how she sees the sort of the meaning behind the song of, like, you know, like paddling towards the future, mm-hmm. rowing towards the future. And, yeah, just adding that whole... She has a very unique flavour to her songwriting, and it gelled well with ours, and the outcome was, yeah, awesome.
1: That's great to hear. It's lovely when you have musicians who are able to kind of feed off each other's wairua and things like that in terms of creating beautiful music for our listeners. So what does honesty and self-expression mean to you personally, and how does that come through with this track?
2: How does it sound to me personally? I think self-expression and personality is the key in any sort of artistic creation. It works well for ours. Like, me being an ambassador of ADHD definitely comes across in the live presentation and the sort of super happy, super uplifting vibe of our Waiata. And I think it's the most important thing. It's how you get to be authentically yourself, and that definitely comes through on this track.
1: Lovely. And one of the other things about writing reo Māori Waiata, it's almost always about connection and things pertaining to either whakapapa or tūranga waiwai, and anything that encompasses our values. So from what I understand, you attended a Māori songwriting wānanga in Ōtautahi to influence. How did that influence the sound and the storytelling of Toia Mai?
2: Yeah, well, I was very lucky with it because I curated that wānanga, so... You know, getting to choose who was in the room was an important part of the process. Understanding everyone's got a sort of like brief style of what they do. The song like leaned towards Amber because she was part of the wānanga as well. And yeah, it was one of seven songs written that day. So like every song sort of had that real inclusive, collaborative vibe. It was very open, you know, very wānanga styles where it's the floor's always everyone's and everyone's opinion matters and everyone feels safe to express themselves. And yeah, that was not just this Waiata, but many others that we have released since that Wananga, and other artists have released since that Wananga. It's definitely got a similarity in the fact that, like, the sonics were created only by those people that were in the room in that collaboration.
1: Kia ora. It seems like these wānanga are the way to go, and I've seen a lot of it happening across the board lately where people are coming together and collaboratively creating beautiful waiata. Our final pātai for you, Ehua, is what do you hope listeners take away from this waiata when they hear it for the first time?
2: I think the sound of it is like, I see it as a reprieve from everything else that's happening in the world. You know, music seems to be the thing that the world leans on when other things are not going well. And I hope that, you know, they can take a positive spin from this waiata into their, you know, into whatever they're doing in their life.
1: Kia ora moera, kōrero. Do you have any final kōrero for our listeners here in the far north, and also any other kaupapa that you guys have coming up in the near future?
2: We're obviously writing more music at the moment. We're on that buzz. We're getting stuck into the content and what AI can do for Waiata Reo Māori. But no, thank you so much from all the way up in Kaitaia. I can guess the weather is a lot different up there than it is down here.
1: I tell you what, it's still cold.
2: Yes, it's definitely cold down here.
1: Yeah, tēnā koe, he nare. Thank you for joining us on our show. And
2: no worries,
1: just,
2: thank you for having me.
1: Ka pai e hoa, ka tira e te iwi ko te reo kōrero tērā a Henare Kā o Dillustrate. Nā hei whakakapi ake i tēnei wāhanga ui ui e haere ake nei ko te waiata toia mai ia Dillustrate. 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

0: are taringa mai ki te reo irirangi Māori o te hiko o te ika. 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
1: Te Hapua. Te Hopua was the original name for the place we call Te Hapua. Te Hopua, which means a large kind of pond. Now in the 19th century, when Kauri Gum became a moneymaker, the coastal boats would call in here as a port of call. So the name was changed to Te Hapua. Te, the. Hapua, depot or lagoon. Te Hapua.

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1: 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Tāpotupotu means low-lying, just like the area. Tāpotupotu Bay, the bay that's low-lying to the rest of the area. Tāpotupotu.

0: Oruru. In the Oruru Valley, there are many very small kāina very close to each other. If there was any danger, the people could retreat to their pā and still be able to call to each other, sending messages from one end of the valley all the way up to what is now known as Pēria. Oruru, passing like an echo from one mouth to another. Oruru.
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2: 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This was the saying of hongi hika. Its meaning was this, that hongi would never agree to save a person in his battles if he was not as brave as he was. Hongi hika's fighting extended to all the tribes on this island, and even to his own people.
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7: This Mother's Day, we're celebrating our mama. 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
9: 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E tū.

0: He taonga te reo irirangi o te hiku o te ika, nō ngā iwi e rima o te hiku te mana kōrero, he mana tō te kōrero, ko te reo te Māori o te mana Māori.
1: Kaitaia. The original name for Kaitaia was Te Ahu. However, a chief of that area in that time, known as Tuakai, had two wives, Tarawhati and Tutatea. Now, Tutatea was the harder working of these two ladies, and her storehouse was always full of food and vegetables, many of which were often thrown away because of overflowing. Hence the name Kaitaia, throwing the food away in plenty. 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
8: This Mother's Day, we're celebrating our mama. 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

0: Te whakarongo ana koutou ki tō tātou taonga te reo irirangi o te hiku o te ika, i wā te kaumā whitu i rātahi te iarere.
1: Cape Te Reinga. This is a very sacred place for the Māori. According to custom, this is the place from where the spirits gather after travelling up the west coast. After climbing down to the Puhutukawa tree, which faces the homeland of Hawaiki, they leap off and continue on their journey. Te, ta, reinga, place of living. Te reinga.

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7: This Mother's Day, we're celebrating our mama. 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A saying, a skill, a recipe, or a value you carry every day? 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

0: Kia te whānau. 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Whakarongo tonu mai ki tō reo irirangi Māori.
1: Oruru. In the Oruru Valley, there are many very small kāinga, very close to each other. If there was any danger, the people could retreat to their pā and still be able to call to each other, sending messages from one end of the valley all the way up to what is now known as Pēria. Oruru, passing like an echo from one mouth to another. Oruru.

0: E aku rauranga tira, nau mai hoki mai ki te whare kōrero o te hiku o te ika ko Daphne Popata ahau. 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Yeah, tēnā koe, Lani.
1: Kia ora, thank you for having me.
0: Tēnā koe, hua, kua whai wāhi mai ki te kōrero kia tātou i tēnei rā. And I just want to start off by saying congratulations. What a huge feat. Creating history as New Zealand's first to win the Ring Magazine world title. And alongside that, two other super middleweight titles under your belt. What does this moment mean for you and your whānau?
1: Oh, it means a lot. Like, I'm just so happy and blessed and grateful for everybody that has supported me along my journey and never gave up. And, you know, right back to my whānau, my people here in Pipiwai and all the people up on Kohekohe, like, the support for this camp has been second to none. It's been amazing. Mm.
0: Kia ora, kia ora. And people are likening you to some of the greatest boxers in history, like Muhammad Ali, who also fought at Madison Square Garden. What does it feel like, you know, being up there and on the world stage and your hands being lifted to be announced a three-time world title holder?
1: Oh, it's like, I don't know, because at the end of the day, for me, I'm still just Lani from Pipiwai, and like, for me, that's a way bigger flex than having these titles. But it's real, real cool to be just know the history and what those belts mean and the people who have won them as well and have stood in the exact same building and it's just like, it's a wow. I kind of don't have any words for it, really.
0: So have any of these titles, the IBF Super Middleweight World Title, WBO Super Middleweight World Title, and the Ring Magazine Super Middleweight World Title, changed your perspective on your career at all?
1: Oh, definitely, because I kind of went into that fight with, like, my retirement fight at the forefront of my mind. Like, I went in there thinking, oh, this is going to provide me with a platform where people can see how good I am, whether I win or lose. I knew it was going to be a good fight, and I thought that it would get attention I needed to get a fight with Savannah Marshall, who has been my inspiration and my idol and a person within the boxing scene that I've always wanted to share the ring with. And reflection and leaving and coming home and thinking about it properly now that things are kind of settling, I kind of think there's a lot more other fights out there now that I'm in a position where I'm the hunted now. Like, people are going to want to fight me, and my options have just opened up big time, and there's other fights now that I've had a proper think about it that make a lot more sense than that fight. Still a fight I want, and still a fight that I hope to get, but I don't think it's the right fight for my next fight. I think there's better fights out there that make sense in terms of the rewards and building on that legacy that I'm building.
0: Kia ora. And when you talk about legacy, obviously it's something that stays around forever and it builds, especially for our Māori and Pacifica communities, seeing the likes of you, Lani Daniels from Pipiwai, and, you know, Carlos Olberg up there on the world stage. It provides the possibility for our rangatahi here in Te Tai Tokiro to strive for something. Would you have any kōrero āki for our rangatahi that are maybe thinking, hey, I might want to be a boxer?
1: Yeah, definitely. I just think, like, putting myself back in those same shoes is just believe in yourself. And I think that's been one of my biggest blessings, is that I was raised by strong wahine toa, surrounded me right from kohanga reo days, that believed in me, that thought that I was a world title champion. Maira, nor when I was playing basketball with no shoes. Like, they instilled that belief and that confidence in me as a kid, and I've been blessed to have that throughout my lifetime.

0: in our marae and hapu that keep us grounded in what we're doing. So ngā mihi nui kia koe, and a big congratulations to you, e hoa. Do you have any final kōrero for our listeners here in our hau kāinga o Te Tai Tokerau?
1: Oh, well, first and foremost, I just want to say thank you. Like, there's so much āwhi, so much tautoko and support, not just here in Pipiwai, but in Tai Tokerau as a whole and throughout Aotearoa. Like, I see all the support and I feel it, and there's not enough of me to, like, go and thank you all individually, but just know from the bottom of my heart, I'm so grateful and thankful for that tautoko. And also, just a quick little message out to anybody who is going through their own fight, whether it's, like, you know, it's always been more than boxing for me, and for anybody going through their own fight or struggles in life, just kia kaha, stand strong and keep on keeping on, because it does get better, but we do need to be here for that to see the changes, and surround yourself with good people. And, yeah, just believe in yourself. Never give up.
0: Oh, tēnā koe, Lani, ko te tumanako e ora pai ana koe I tēnei wā. We look forward to seeing everything that you do, angarangi e heke mai ana, and all of our aroha and whakaroa with you. Never doubt the tautoko of Te Tai Tokerau. It's always there. Ngā mihi e hoa.
1: Choice one. 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
1: This Mother's Day, we're celebrating our mama. What's something she taught you? A saying, a skill, a recipe, or a value you carry every day? Jump on our Facebook page, share your whakaaro, and you could win your mama a $200 voucher thanks to E2 Whānau. 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

Te Paki. So the area we call Te Paki and the coastal park itself extends from Cape Maria van Diemen eastwards across to Spirits Bay, with another piece at the North Cape and on the north side of the entrance to Parengarenga Harbour. 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
3: 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E tū.

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He did, however, see some mullet, some kanai, swimming along. So he performed a karakia so that they would be able to ride across on the backs of these mullet, these kanai. And he remembered the name and named the place after that incident. Wai, water. Kanai, mullet. 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

0: 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He and his war party of 100 warriors were trying to get from one side of the beach to the other. However, they couldn't get through because of another group defending that area. So Hoi prayed and chanted. Then he and his warriors were turned into worms, and they burrowed down into the sand and came out on the other side. Toke, worm. 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

What a beautiful song there by Dennis August. He stopped loving her today. When at the Nandewa and all the crew watching the show down there in the Wairapa, Ngamihi Nui Kia Koutou. Well, it's 8 o'clock, whānau. It's time when our iwi station link in. So it's all those iwi stations linking into the whānau show. E mihi atu ni kia koutou. E whakarong mai nei ki tēnei teihana te reorirangi o Tūranga Nui a Kiwa. Kei te mihi kia koutou. A big welcome to all our iwi stations out there that take the show. To all our listeners on watching the show on Facebook, a huge welcome to you all, especially our global audience. Welcome one and all. A special dedication going out to our two nannies up there in Auckland. Nanny Vi, who's 96, and Nanny Reed is 98. Blessing from Hene and I, and to all the whānau out there. Here's your song, their favourite song. It's Isla Grant, Sweet Baby Mine. 0800 368 872. Give us a call, whānau.

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1: I've just got a message here from Cheryl and Don Mossman, who are watching the show in Ben Lee in Australia, and they're celebrating their 48th wedding anniversary. Hey, congratulations to you, Cheryl and Don. Hope you have a wonderful day with the whānau. And, of course, they would like Dennis Marsh, and a happy anniversary to you both. Ben Lee, Australia. Here we are to you, Cheryl and Don. Have a wonderful day.

Dennis March and happy anniversary. They went up to Cheryl and Don Mossman celebrating their 48th wedding anniversary there, and Ben Lee in Australia. And we got Korua. And a big welcome to you all. Don't forget those numbers, 0800-368-872 or 06-868-5958. Give us a call. Love to hear from you. Right, we have got a dedication now going out. I can see it just coming online now. Velma Wright. Velma and Gordon Wright. Right, and they watching the show from Perth in Western Australia. Nice to have you both online tonight. And, of course, we're going to dedicate the song in memory of their sister, who was an avid listener of the Whānau show, the late Cheryl Wright. Here you are, to you both, in memory of your sister.

Sir John Rawls, Cheryl Marmarie went out in memory of the late Cyril Wright. Rest in heavenly peace. I've just got a message here from Pania and Don Vimosaur, and they are watching the show in Aotearoa. Kia ora ana kōrua. And Don said, can you play the special song for my wife, Pania? And of course, it's the five-star band and my sweetheart. Come here, we're here on the Whānau Show. Here we are. Here's your wife, Don.

Yeah, that was a dedication from Punny and Don Vine Russell, who are watching the show there in Atitaki, Kia Rana Kōrua. Big welcome to you all. Wherever you are tonight, I hope you're all enjoying the show coming your way. Now, we've got three sisters now. First of them, they met on the Whānau show. Now they're calling themselves sister. That's Sister Celia down there in Levin. Sister Deneen over there in the Wanaka. And, of course, Sister Anne in Scotland. And, of course, they want this beautiful song. It's called Mama by Wendy and the Jewel. Here we are, girls.

awesome sound of Gene, beautiful waiata there, Gene Watson and Farewell Party here on the Whānau Show, and a big mihi up to each and every one of you. Here we are, Kushua up there in the far north, and Kaitaia, and it's also going to Magi up there in Kerikeri, yep. I'll dedicate this out to Hun as well. They all love this song. Here we are to you all.

Josh Totofi and Prisoner Love coming your way here on the Farno Show. Golly me, what a wonderful night having tonight, and a big welcome once again to all our iwi stations. Don't forget their phone numbers, Farno, 0800 368 872 or 06 868 5958. Sharon Preston up there in Auckland. Hi, Sharon. And she like my cousin Patsy and I, a song we recorded back in 1999. It's called What Happened to True Love. Here was Sharon.

what happened there. That's the Waiata there. What happened to true love? Here on the whānau show, Ngā Mihi Nui Kia Koutou Katoa. A big, big welcome once again to all our listeners out there. Now, just over 34 years ago, whānau, this was my first dedication, my first song ever played on the Facebook, on the whānau show. It's Pixie Williams and Blue Smoke. Enjoy.

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1: Oh, that's right, Farno. Let's go to the lines and say hi to Roo. Come on, Roo.
2: Oh, hello, Lindsay. Can I just have my song for my wife, Aroa, and my daughter, Inerua?
1: Okay, then, brother. Thanks for your call.
2: Thank you, man. 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See you later.

Oh, yeah, Billy Joel, Out of Sight and My Mind, went out through and looked family over there in Tauranga, mihi kia koutou. Now, dedication now going out to Mata, and I know he loves the song, and memory of his darling, the late Mahia Strickland. You are Mata, kia rana e ho.

South Carolina people, that beautiful wine that's there. 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I know you're missing your darling, but our thoughts and prayers go out to you tonight, eh? Catch up with you later, mara. Kia ora ana. I've got a dedication here from the Pollock whānau, and they're watching the show there in the Sunshine Coast in Australia, and they are enjoying it. So hi to the Pollock whānau. They're the one Tom Jones and the green grass of home. They're actually from New Zealand, but they've been in the Sunshine Coast for 22 years. So, yep, time to come home. The Pollock whānau is Tom Jones and the green grass of home. I'll dedicate out to you, Margie, as well.

Tom Jones and the green, green grass of home. Yep, nothing like being home to the Pollock Whānau watching a show there in the Sunshine Coast. I've got a birthday celebration here going up to Sonia Edwards up there in Kaitaia. Sonia's just turned 50 years old, and their whānau would like to know if I can play the best mum in the world, because she is the best mum in the world. So happy 50th to you, Sonia, and to all the Edwards whānau up there in Kaitaia. And we'll dedicate this out to all the mummies out there. I know there are a lot of mummies out there who work tirelessly 24/7. We'll also dedicate this out to the mummies that are passed on now, because I know they'll always be the best mummies in the world.

Oh, yeah, the best mum in the world. That went out to Sonia Edwards of the Enkaitaia, celebrating her 50th birthday. Congratulations, Sonia. All the best, eh? A dedication from the Rangi whānau. They would like to dedicate this in memory of their dad, the late Dan Rangi. They were like Marilyn Kingi. Go rest high on that mountain. Te rangi whānau. Whakarongo mai.

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Mighty Morena e te whānau, and welcome back to another Tai Pari, Tai Tumu Request Time on this Monday morning, Monday the 4th of May of Haratua. Kei te pē hea koutou I tēnei ata. How you all feeling this morning? I do hope you all had a good weekend. I pai, hope the weather was okay wherever you were in the motu. He mihi nui. I'd like to send a big mihi out to each and every one of you who are joining me this morning. Kia koutou katoa, tēnā koutou, tēnā koutou, tēnā rā koutou.

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And if you'd like to ring using your mobile phone, 07578 2982. 07578 2982. E hoa ma, no reira, why am I? Please ring in. I would love to play your waiata and send it out to whomever you'd like to send it out to. E hoa ma, pēnei I ēnei. Just like these first two coming up to get our show started, as usual this morning, e hoa ma, from me, going out to each and every one of you listening in. Ata marie.

Those two words are there from me, going out to each and every one of you who have joined me. I te atanei, mōrena a te mari. Ka pai tuatahi rā, mōrena joy. Korua ko Patrick. Kia ora Patrick, ngā mihi hoki kia koe I tēnei ata. And Joy and Patrick would like to send these two waiata out to everyone who has tuned in this morning. Everyone listening in. Tuatahi, Isla Grant. Me tana waiata, a single yellow rose, tuarua, always na Dennis August. Nō reira, whakarongo mai.

That was Dennis August with Always and Isla Grant, A Single Yellow Rose, for Joy and her son Patrick. And going out to everyone listening in. 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

the High Marks Till, and before that, E4 by Prince Tuiteka. They say, why the way for Jonathan Kiriopa, me tona mama, me to mama e hoa, tēnā hoki koe kui. And I do hope that you both enjoyed those two waiata. And those two waiata we're going out to in memoriam of your papa, your whanaunga, Doug Teani. Ka pai, hope you enjoyed your waiata. Ka pai, inai ne morena Roger. Like to pay two waiata for Roger. And Roger would like to send these two waiata, his first waiata out to all his whānau in the Makarika Valley. Elvis Presley with Peace in the Valley. And his waiata tuarua, Lord, I hope this day is good going out to everyone listening in.

Lord, I hope the stay is good. Don Williams, and before that, Peace in the Valley by Elvis Presley. Days to Waiata were for Roger. Hang out to everyone listening. Hapoi, inayane. Like to say, morena koro. Tēnā koe koro. And koro, like Joy. And Patrick would like to send these to Waiata out to everyone listening in. Tuatahi by Dennis Marsh. I hope this is the right one, Ehoa. Walking, Peace of Heaven by Dennis Marsh. Tuarua, I found a version by Cliff Richard with The Minute You're Gone. Nō reira, whakaro maira.

0: Cliff Richard, The Minute You're Gone. And before that was A Walking Piece of Heaven by Dennis Marsh. And those two, Waiata Wefo Koro. And then to Tai Rawhiti, hope you enjoyed your Waiata Koro. 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Tēnā koe. Aroha Nui would like to send these first two Waiata out to her over 70s group. All of the lovely queer in her over 70s group, and they are Moana, Ella, Gail, Gabrielle, Shirley, Ludine, Diane, Lena, Jen, Janet, Jill, Trina, her younger sister Naumai, Harata, Sue, and Piki Rohina. Kia pai, Tuatahi, Waiata Tuatahi, by Perry Como, Catch a Falling Star, Tuarua, by Johnny Cash, Ring of Fire. Whakarongo mai.
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1: 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For Aroha Nui, going out to her over 70s group. I'll be back a little later to play you a second dedication, Nē Hoa. But at this time, mō tēnei wā, mō rena Mr. Ika, aka Reg, down in Waitara. So therefore, these two wives are going out to all his whānau in Waitara, and also out to his brother Michael. Waiata Tuatahi by Jade, Orchid and the Rose. Tuarua by Elvis Presley, The Wonder of You.

Orchid and the Rose by Jade, and then Elvis Presley, The Wonder of You. Those two Waiata were for Mr. Ika, aka Reg, down there in Waitara. Going out to all his whānau in Waitara, and out to his brother Michael. Nō reira, e nā, and I'd like to play a dedication for Michael. Going out to the Irwin and Kohu whānau here in Tauranga Moana. Out to his brother Reg, via Maikara Petty and Johnny Stephen Chicken Abraham. BN and Blue Boy in the Waikato, Jamie Cooper.

That's Domino. I'm walking to New Orleans. 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Before that, I cried a tear by Laverne Baker. And those two either were for Michael, going out to his usual ropu. Ka pai I nai nei. These next two waiata, I would like to send out to each and every one of you listening in. But before I play them, I'll just do our phone numbers one more time. And they are

Another Day Old, Eddie Dalton, and before that, Under the Sun, L.A.B. Those who waiata from me, going out to each and every one of you who are listening in. Ka pai e nai nei, I'd like to play a second dedication for Joy and her son Patrick. Mōrena anō, kia kōrua. Joy and Patrick would like to send these two waiata out to everyone listening in. Everyone tuned in. Tuatahi, Sweet Memories by Lulu. And Waiata Tuarua, Bed of Roses by Mr. Kenny Rogers. Nō reira, whakarongo mai.

Sweet Memories by Lulu and Bed of Roses, Kenny Rogers. That was the second dedication for Joy and her son Patrick. Hope you enjoyed your Waiata e hoa. Ka pai I nai nei mōrena atereta. Atereta. Kia ora and atereta would like to send these two Waiata out too. The Whaituri whānau and also the Whatuira whānau. Tuatahi, I can't stop loving you, but I couldn't find it by the artist that you were requesting, Atereta, Noreira. I would like to play the version by Engelbert Humperdinck again. Engelbert Humperdinck, I can't stop loving you. Then your Waiata Tuarua, also by Engelbert, after the loving. Noreira, whakarongo mai.

Engelbert Humperdinck there with After the Loving, and also I Can't Stop Loving You. Those two wai to work for Atarita. Hope you enjoyed your wai te ehua. Ka pai. I nāianei, I'd like to pay a second dedication for Aroha Nui. But this time, your wai to Tuatahi, Inchworm by Danny Kay. I would like to send out to your mokopuna, Texas, and Te Orea Wai, knowing that they really like that song. And also add on to your other little mokopuna, Tāpiao, Nōpera, and Wairua, and Little Aroha Nui. And then your Waiata Tuarua, Seven Seas, by your mokopuna, Mahina Rangi Lawrence. Going out to your mokopuna, all the tamariki of your late son, Ru, Te Rauhina, Kimo, Mahina, Kapa, Kereama, and Tānga. Ka pai. Nō reira, anei, Inchworm, me, Seven Seas. Pakarongo mai.

Seven Seas by Mahina Lawrence, and before that was Inchworm, Motaku here, Inchworm, and going out to all her beautiful mokopuna. Hope you enjoyed your second request there, Aroha Nui. Kia ora ra. And I'd like a fair second dedication for Atereta, another dedication for Atereta. Waiata Tuatahi, When You Believe by Whitney Houston and Mariah Carey, and then your Waiata Tuarua by Demis Resos, Forever and Ever. Nō reira, whakarongo mai rā.

Those two were the day we were singing dedication for Atarita. Going out to the Patuiro whānau and the Paitiri whānau. Ka pai, e hoa mā. Time is coming up to 13 minutes away from 6 o'clock from Waimatu. Nō reira, anei, e tahi, waiata.

Well, that is one my core. Who did not? That is me on this Monday morning, Monday the 4th of May. I do hope you enjoyed the show as much as I enjoyed being with you I te atanei. I do hope you have a lovely day at mahi, or whatever you may do today. And I do look forward to catching up with you again on tomorrow morning's show on Taipari Taitimu. 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
7: This Mother's Day, we're celebrating our mama. 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

0: tuhia te hā o te reo ki te rangi, ki runga i te reo irirangi Māori o te hiku o teika, iwa te kaumāwhitu, iratahi te iarere.
1: Tohoraha, in between Scott's Point and Te Paki Stream. Now when Tohe left Kapowairua, he was accompanied by a servant called Ariki. They carried on down the beach until they reached a small island called Matapia. Here they saw some whale bones lying in the sand, and Tohe picked one up saying that he would like to use it as a weapon. And so the name of the area is remembered as such, Tohoraha, Tohora, whale, Tohora.

0: Mangonui. The place called Mangonui was originally named Te Pariki. It was renamed after a chief, Moihuri, and his son, Tukiata, spotted a school of sharks. As they were luring them into the harbour, Tukiata saw a large shark and he called out, "He mango, he mangonui." After a long battle with the shark, it was pulled ashore to where the post office presently now is. Mango, shark. 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
1: Ngāpai. When Tohe and Ariki reached the area of Ngāpai, they saw a shark stranded on the beach that had been washed up by the great waves and left there, hence the name Ngāpai, something which has been washed up or left

0: tikau. Tikau is a process of drying a variety of kumara called taputini. Tikau, of course, is a place, and in that place there is a rock which is white in colour, and this rock was used for drying out the kumara. You would place the scraped kumara on the rock, which would be heated by the sun, and leave it there until it was dried out. Tikau, the process of drying kumara in the sun. Tikau.
1: E whakatauki Māori. He kura kāinga e hokia. 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

0: This Mother's Day, we're celebrating our mama. What's something she taught you? A saying, a skill, a recipe, or a value you carry every day? 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

0: tuhia te hā o te reo ki te rangi. 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
1: Waikanae. Now Tohe carried on down the beach and was actually stopped by the high tide. He did, however, see some mullet, some kanai, swimming along. So he performed a karakia so that they would be able to ride across on the backs of these mullet, these kanai. And he remembered the name and named the place after that incident. Wai Water, Kanai Mullet, Waikanae.

0: Taipa. Here's another version of the story of Taipa. Now Cody was very envious of the people and of the area of Taipa itself being so rich in kaimoana, you just had to put your hand in the water and you'd pull some sort of seafood out. He coveted the area so much, he named it Taipa. Tai, Tai. Pa, touch. 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

0: E o ato que eu mal fiz e irá sair.
1: Te Hapua. Te Hapua was the original name for the place we call Te Hapua. Te Hapua, which means a large kind of pond. Now, in the 19th century, when Kodigam became a moneymaker, the coastal boats would call in here as a port of call. So the name was changed to Te Hapua. Te Ta. Hapua, depot or lagoon. Te Hapua.
2: Hang up my ana. Te ho toke. Wai ho. My aho. 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
3: Haere hua tika ita.
2: Na mai te waru. Whakahihiko. Me putara. Eh.

0: Aurere. Aurere lies at the mouth of the Awapuka River, not far from Taipa. This beautiful spot gets its name from a terrible epidemic that struck the area. For many days and nights, the wailings of sorrow for the dead could be heard. So this place was called Te Aureretanga, which was later shortened to Te Aurere, which means to groan and wail for the dead. Te Aurere.
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3: The explanation for the saying is that there are many influential chiefs amongst the Ngāpuhi tribes, and that each chief rules according to his own authority. One chief lives in peace with his people, another fights with his, yet others keep the peace while others again fight by stealth. This is the meaning of the above saying. However, the real meaning of that saying lies in the comparison with a broken canoe which has many holes in it. For when some of these holes are blocked up, others let the water through because of the great number of holes in the canoe. Similarly, with the chiefs of the Ngāpuhi people, while some chiefs press for the cease of fighting, others are up and fighting.
1: Ngāpuhi ko whārou. Ngāpuhi of 100 holes.
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